0: escuchando.
1: Number one.
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0: 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Entre Ríos. 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Neonet Music. 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Entre Ríos.

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I must admit, you broke my heart. The awful truth, it's really sad. I must admit,

moves. You had the cards, I must admit. You were awful smart. The awful truth is awful sad, I must admit. I was awful

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1: 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I need to feel your touch.